0: stripes and I'm gone. 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
0: 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I had my fair share of women, feelings don't catch me now. Don't act.

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It's a simple transaction when we break it down. Teach me how to pray, and I love you for now.

I don't know what the hell is the long, long, long, long, long, long, long, long, long, long, long, long, long, long, long, long, long, long, long, long, long, long, long, long, long, long, long, long, long, long, long, long, long, long, long, long, long, long, long, long, long, long, long, long, long, long, long, long, long, long, long, long, long, long, long, long, long, long, long, long, long, long, long, long, long, long, long, long, long, long, long, long, long, long, long, long, long, long, long, long, long, long, long, long, long, long, long, long, long, long, long, long, long, 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

take it away from us. It is gone. Where has it all gone? Into their pocket.